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0: 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The sprinkler repair guy accidentally tripped the alarm again.

0: 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That'll be 20 commercial.
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0: Mirror. 25, can you check the area of 28 and 93? The car reporting that a white SUV got off of exit 5 and was possibly heading north on 28. It was all over the roadway. I could maintain the lane. She provided Massachusetts 1, XX-ray, C. Charles, A. Adams 79, which came back to a white Honda CR-V.
1: 78, I might be behind that vehicle.

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But I'm in the area, I'll check it out.

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0: 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I'm not readable.
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0: I'm going to have to stop 102, standby. It's going to be Mohawk. You start to use it this way.
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1: 10-5.
0: 949, William. Boston 5, 949, William Boston 5, that's Massachusetts, code 5 at the moment.
1: Telephone.

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0: 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You're off 6-2 and low from 10-11.
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0: 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I'm going to be out at 40 Fieldstone for a follow-up.
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M9, that's on a 2021 Chevy Silverado, color white, listed to John Tully of that address.

That's on a 2009 Nissan Altima color white, listed to Erica Rose of 39 Fieldstone.

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1: Copy, 6.

Engine 1, on a service call, 11 Bridle Path, Wallace Farms, to the elevator alarm. Engine 1, 11 Bridle Path, Wallace Farms, to the elevator alarm. Perkins Road in the dead end. Engine 1, you're on. Caller reported they accidentally hit the button.

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0: 102, Squally's, for the Hampshire, right over White. It's going to be 3945469. It's 3945469. Neo White Nissan Rogue.
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1: Clear Parkland.
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Engine 1, Medic 3, 1 Airport Road, Manchester Boston Airport. No determinate shortfall. Engine 1, Medic 3, 1 Airport Road, Manchester Boston Airport. No determinate shortfall. Airport Road, Miami Drive.

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0: OPI, caller is in a Ford F-350 with a trailer.

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0: So first is going to be New Hampshire 417-9507 again. 417-9507, I'll get you the other.

0: The second point is going to be to answer 531-6908. Again, 531-6908. You're going to have a trailer when you're ready on that 20.
1: If our first one comes back to a 2014 Hyundai Tucson color gray, which is in a cold carrion out of Nashville, she's valid negative 23.
0: Copy. The trailer plate on the truck is going to be New Hampshire trailer TOM829737. Again, T829737.
1: Ten five, the truck and trailer come back to cruising to remodel. 25, which of you driving 10?
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0: Copy.
1: License.
3: 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Should be a dentist.
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0: 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Dennis was verbally trespassed. 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
0: Can you find out a 12 Londonderry Road for a vent check?
1: Yeah, fine.
2: 47 from 12. I'm on 102 at the bridge now. I can take care of that for you.
1: Copy, thank you.

0: Headquarters 12. Copy on a VIN. It's not 17 digits.
1: Tether.
0: Yes. Charles David 402245. 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

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Tell us.

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0: 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It's going to be at Chase Bank.
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0: His date of birth is 10-11-1978. 11-10-11-1978.

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Accompanied on this bonding of a 75-year-old male in room 1 having chest pain and shortness of breath. Patterns responding.

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1: 10-3.
0: I'm not sure if you have the key to the traffic box, but not. You can use it to assist.
1: Pillsbury at Mammoth, southbound, constant green for a little bit. You were covered by the wind, I'll give you a call.

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0: 40 from San 15. If you can just let us know when that light turns green southbound, we're going to let the whole traffic go.
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0: Engine 1, Engine 2, mile marker 1393 northbound for a possible brush fire. Engine 1, Engine 2, mile marker 1393 northbound for a possible brush fire. Ash Street and Stonehenge Road. Engine 1 checking the area of Seasons Lane. Engine 2 taking the highway.
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1: Okay, it'll be Engine 1, Forestry 1 responding.
0: 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Battalion 3 is on.

0: companies for the highway. Caller reporting a possible brush fire right before mile marker 13 on the right side of the road, possibly on Seasons Lane.
1: Flight 2 is a medic car in quarters. P1's out of service, so medic 3 gets back.
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1: 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We're in the area of exit 4A and the new road, checking that area as well.
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1: 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Three alerts over the air.
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1: 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First of King Union Nora Adam Paul Adam Robert Edward David David Young. 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
0: You respond to 33 Nashua, the Fort of Londonderry. 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
1: 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Last of P-I-R-A-N-I-A-N, first Daniel, common spelling, middle initial A, Adam, date of birth is 1-3-2004.

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2: 78, can you respond to 10 Grove Street and assist rapid response? They request an officer that would be responding to check on an Eric for a safety concern.
1: Copy, 10 Grove Street.

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1: Go ahead.
0: Would you like a second? You got to give me all set.
1: Yeah, we'll take a second.
0: Copy. Headquarters dispatch, can you send the East Hextown, please?
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2: 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The only one.
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0: 6-1, I have a Tim Stewart 10-9. We're going to speak with you regarding a call you took yesterday. What's your preference?
1: Hello, please.

Of course, Tito. Code 5, rapid response is speaking with Eric right now.

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0: headquarters for it.
1: Sorry.
0: Can you show me out at Shaw's on a follow-up? It's going to be 1001 OF.
1: Okay.

Yeah, 33 King Arthur for a full 7-6. 7.

0: headquarters for it.
1: Right.
0: Susan Sherman clear. She's going to be calling when the video is ready for me to pick up.
1: Okay.
2: Heather. Yeah, with the DMV, 28 commercial, copy 20.
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0: headquarters for a copy of staff. It's going to be Peabody at Charmorand.
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1: Mammoth Fox.
0: Can you respond to the front lobby for a subject looking to speak with an officer regarding their information being left at the scene of a hit and run with a golf cart?
1: Cough.
0: 4-8, check me yourself. 4-8, 10-6.
1: I'll be clear with a warning.
0: 10-5.

0: morning from headquarters.
1: All right, 102, Tango Realty.
0: Can you respond up to 34 Hall Road? The caller who is in South Carolina said he could see a car in his driveway that he does not recognize, described as a little yellow car. He said no one should be home.
1: Copy, 34 Hall.

0: another.
1: Can you get the next 28, please? And it's going to have to be a card payment, not cash.
0: 10-5, can you just confirm the vehicle?
1: 10-4.
0: Can you confirm the vehicle?
1: It is New Hampshire 463-0672. It does come back to that BMW.
0: 10-5.

Medic 4, P1, 8 Pinto Lane, for a Delta level, unknown problem. Medic 4, P1, 8 Pinto Lane, for a Delta level, unknown problem. Stonehenge Road to the dead end.

0: both companies are responding. Caller reporting a 64-year-old female that is very sick, but she's not answering the door. PD is responding as well.
1: File Medic 4.
0: Medic 4.
1: You can go ahead and start engine 1 this way.
0: Right.

0: 78 Eugen 1012 40, respond with LFD for a 64-year-old female. Reported to be sick. No one can locate her at the residence right now, and LFD is responding.
1: Roger, copy. Roger, responding.

Aquí vamos, don Fin. Juan, sí.

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1: Yep.
0: We'll take the stairs here.
1: You got it.
0: Oh, medic 4.
2: Medic 4.
0: We're evaluating a conscious and alert patient.
2: Anything.
3: 0558-680-6860. It's going to be on a Ford Super Duty.
4: 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It's active. 2823.
3: 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There's no other vehicles in the driveway. I'm just going to check the perimeter of the house.
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1: Heather.
0: There is a pamphlet from a mosquito company on the door with the time of just 20 minutes ago, so I'm going to guess that it was them.
1: Hello.

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1: Heather.
0: House is secure. I will be clear.
1: Hello.
0: Yeah.
1: Heather.
0: A female will be transported shortly by LLC.
1: Hello.

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0: Taking a left, standing by, direct traffic for Martin.
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3: 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Medic 4.
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1: This one.
0: Put me on a drone flight. Can you hover and hold there?
1: Yeah.

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1: Hello.
0: 78, can you respond to 42 Main Street at the 603 Brewery? I have an employee there reporting that there's some individuals in the rear parking lot passing around a bottle. She's just looking for them to be checked on.
1: Copy.

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0: Please feel it, Kelly, New Hampshire, 556-2129. 556-2129, the white Volkswagen house.
1: Uh-huh.